0: big shopper. I got a couple choices in my catalog. FaceTime me, Wi-Fi clean, dirty talking, ain't no data loss. Top picks that I would post, IG, terminate me. Now, playful, big run big, still trying to emulate me. Not a woman to be played with, I'm his favorite.
1: Five stars.
0: Media transfer, still fitting the bandwidth. Look, I'm that bitch, he wish, he always play with.
1: Understatement.
0: Bright eyes, bringing up my dark side.

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1: 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This is Tussle-Maters saying, give it to me one time. 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

Peri peri, too hot to handle. Better get a piece, I'm a real handful. 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I like what I like, yeah, I pick the best around. 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
1: 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Looks like

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1: Alright, I'm off the Zaza right now. Cause they've been like, yo, Hannah, when you gonna get on the drill beat? And I'm like, I got you. It's too many of these pretenders getting on these beats, you feel me?
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Hearts at the side of our eyes, they drop from the sky, and we will lay down, stirring way above. Waiting for the first call, her box on the

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And even if you are, what fucking difference does it make? 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So what's the excuse? I'm not good enough. 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

block senders asking, do you remember early December? 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Well, I haven't used that since LimeWire Tearaway from Junior High Alienation. 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
5: Yo, can we get something to eat, man? Chang, can I eat?
3: Right, one second. Okay, then, fine. Your order.
4: All right, let me get two of them beef fried rices over here. Let me get a half a chicken wing. Don't put that little retarded leg in it, cause
3: right.
4: Cut that off.
3: Okay,
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3: Then.
4: Don't put no onions in my white rice.
5: I need four chicken wings fried hard and shit.
3: What's this?
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3: What's this?
4: Oh.
3: The two of you at once. Okay then. You want beef?
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0: You hear me?
1: Yes.
2: I hear you.
0: Where are you coming from?
1: I've got to go home.
0: Turn around. Where's home?
1: We're going to get there right there.

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2: What was it I am? 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
0: No, there's nothing criminal in that.

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2: Here last week, he was talking about Brooklyn and the place Brooklyn was at, how they were really like thriving right now. And but he was, you know, he was trying to pull people up with him. And he wasn't even to where he was about to be. He just was trying to. He was trying to get. I mean, he was on his. He was well on his way. It's just tragic. 20 years old. Rest in peace. 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
0: Yeah.

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0: Mississippi paper cups. 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
1: That's right.
0: You feel me?
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0: We up now.
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0: slow to listen. OGs know the mission. Slot box the opposition. I'm just running to jail. Either to kill me or I just make bail.
1: Let's go back to some slow-mo hip-hop. Katana, please. Show them how many bricks did it take to get there.

We are entering a new dimension right now. This DJ is bringing us to another place. Please get your stuff together and take the train with us.